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At 25, it was worth it. Let the fuck around me if you were nervous. Grew up on the block with a drug law. They gave a fuck about a gun charge. Catch 1 and 3 and do the service. The fuck around me if you were nervous.